all the lights. 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
2: Oh.